0: Ooh. I danced this much in a long time.
1: People know you really look good tonight.
0: Mm-hmm. Yeah, them dudes upset. You know, I stand back and act real proud. I'm like the finest woman around, man. It's been 4 months, ain't it, baby?
2: That's right.
0: Yeah, mama, we're gonna celebrate tonight. This calls for not like a few bubbles to tickle the throat. just the top off here. Look like that dude won't ever turn you loose. I just had to go there and get him off. So turn that's my woman. You dance long enough. Time for you to be away. Ooh, there it is. Here's to the little black ducks.
2: Just don't say that.
0: Well, okay, I'll tell you what, baby. 4 months of love and happiness.

So you wanna know what I see in you? I see all the beautiful things that this world has to offer. That's all. See someone is talking to you. I don't want to let you out of my sight.